0: Next Roll with Vernon Davis.
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Start your day feeling good with Joey and Heather in the morning. Keep that same energy with today's best music all day.

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9: What are all those hours of screen time doing to your child's developing brain? We don't fully know yet, but a new study out of SUNY Upstate Medical University makes this important point. Childhood, roughly from birth through age 25, is a critical window. The brain gets wired by real-world experiences, language, music, movement, and time spent face-to-face with other people. Learn a language or an instrument young comes far more easily than it ever will for an adult. The worry is that hours of fast, flashy screen time can crowd out exactly those experiences and even make ordinary life start to feel boring by comparison. You don't have to wait for decades of data to act. 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Play, music, conversation, time outside. Just cutting back a little bit can go a long way. I'm Dr. Sanjay Gupta. Helping you live a better life.
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2: Johnny Depp's first sculpture will be unveiled next week at an art fair in Istanbul. It's about 6.5 feet tall. It's half human, half rabbit figure called the Bunny Man. Miley Cyrus says her last conversation with Dolly Parton was about her new album that came out this weekend. She said she's going to send her a vinyl of it because she's always the first person she sends it to.
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17: There's an accident where the right lane is blocked. That's on Lake Hefner Parkway, southbound at Northwest 39th Expressway, and road construction where it's reduced down to two lanes at I-44 eastbound between Penn and Western. That's your right now traffic.
18: 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We have your keyword for that Ella Langley flyaway. We're sending you to see her at Red Rocks in Colorado. Also, we'll continue the best part of your weekend, 405-591-9899.

0: getting a taste of fall tomorrow. Well, we're having fall tomorrow. Yeah, 98.9 KISS FM. Hanging with me, Adam Baum, here in OKC with Zara Larsson and Taylor Swift on deck.
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2: The cast of the next celebrity season of Traitors includes Kristen Chenoweth, NFL star Rashad Jennings, and Whitney Leavitt from The Secret Lives of Mormon Wives. It airs sometime next year. Fans are wondering if there's beef between Ella Langley and Drake because she was edited out of a video for Drake's remix of her hit song, Choosin' Texas.
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1: 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I know Justin and NSYNC, Justin Timberlake in the studio making stuff. And we'll just play Bieber here in OKC now.

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5: Earth, Wind & Fire sing about the 21st of September in their song September. And if you've ever wondered why, it's because it was the expected birth date of Maurice White's son. Tom Cruise originally went through a very lengthy process of prosthetics to transform into an eccentric oil tycoon for Digger. In the hair and makeup department, it took six

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0: Wind & Fire sing about the 21st of September in their song September. And if you've ever wondered why, it's because it was the expected birth date of Maurice White's son. Tom Cruise originally went through a very lengthy process of prosthetics to transform into an eccentric oil tycoon for Digger. In the hair and makeup department, it took 6 hours to complete, but Tom urged them to get it down to 1 hour. They said, no way that's going to happen. Of course, Tom says, films that I make, I'm constantly going, how can I do it better? How can I better prepare? Digger hits theaters October 2nd.
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